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Time is 7:15. Okay, so less than a couple hours till we get to bingo time now. So don't forget bingo tonight, your Thunderbird bingo program. Got your two lines, your odd and even both at 50%. And your regular game lineup here. So you got your one line, four corners, letter X, both 150 apiece. And then accumulator sitting at $5,167.40. And consolation for the Thunderbird is for $300. First call blackout, $500. Second is another $500. And then 50-50, three for a dollar, 21 for five. So that's your bingo for tonight there, people. So make sure you come on down. Come on, get your cards. Start some bingo tonight. You know, it's ending the long weekend in a little bit of a bingo way. Why not? But, you know, if you're not feeling bingo, you got the VLTs just open next door here. Sounds like somebody just got a bonus over there. Yeah, and then Smoke Shop, too. If you want to go check them out after picking up your cards, grab yourself some of your favorite bingo cigarettes there. And, you know, maybe if you want to check your tickets, too, or purchase some. Okay, so we'll get on back here with some more tunes. I got some requests here coming up. We'll get to these ones here right away. So if you want to hear a little something before bingo time coming up, just give me a shout here. 204-843-2614 if you want to hear a little bit of a something. But I got some Max Million here coming up. And we'll get to these requests here right away, Shamok. But keep it locked. Stay listening right here on 106.3. Don't forget bingo, 9 o'clock. So come get those cards.

Sandy Beer, you're doing a 6.3 FM. Okay. Listen to Miley Cyrus there. 7:36 the time now. So, bingo time just right around the corner. Closing in on an hour away till card sales end. So, in case you're just tuning in now, playing your odd and even your two lines tonight, both at 50%. Cover up those even numbers, just the 22nd today. Regular games, you got your one line, four corners that are X, both 150 apiece. And Thunderbird accumulation at $5,167.40. Then consolation is for $300. First call, blackout, 500. Second is another 500. And then we also have some 50-50 available. Three for $1, 21 for $5. So that's your lineup for this evening. You got about an hour and three more minutes from now till card sales end. So it gives you plenty of time if you decide whether you're going to play some Buccaneer or not. Okay. I'll take a look here at your current forecast, let you know how it is. And then we'll check and see how the Blue Jays are doing here. Haven't checked the score yet, but check it out here. Okay, so right now, just your current conditions. 18 degrees right now, partly cloudy. Wind from the southeast at 11 kilometers, gusting up to 17. And overnight here, some light rain is expected. And tomorrow, pretty much all day is going to be a rainy day. So just a heads up. So you know what that means. That means it's going to get a little bit messy around here. So just keeping you in the loop on the weather here. Blue Jays right now up 2-1 against Houston. They are in the bottom of the fourth inning here. Take a look here at some other baseball scores. I know not everybody's a Blue Jays fan, but we'll check. Okay, so other scores here. So you got Tigers up 5-3 on the Yanks right now. Top of the eighth, Royals 2-1. They're up on the Rays right now. End of the eighth and bottom of the seventh, Rangers, Marlins tied at 2 apiece. And then Dodgers and Twins tied at 1 apiece right now, top of the fourth inning. And then some more games to come. 7:40, Red Sox, Rockies, 8:38. Orioles, Angels, and then that 9-10, Braves and the Padres. Okay, so we'll jump on back here with some more tunes. But if you do want to hear a little something before bingo time, you know what to do. 2614, just give me a call. And yep, an hour exactly until now, you got to come purchase some bingo cards. Smoke shops open VLTs if you want to go check them out. Here's a little bit of some Lenny.

0: I certainly was in the right.
1: Yes, definitely. I guess it was cruising for bruising.
2: So after that, yeah.

Sandy Bay Radio 106.3 FM. Okay, so now we're away till we get to bingo time. So just a heads up, this is your Thunderbird bingo tonight. Got your odd and even two lines, both at 50%. Cover up those even numbers. This is the 22nd of the month today, okay? And then regular games here. So you got your one line, four corners, letter X, both 150 apiece. And then accumulator sitting at $5,167.40 for the Thunderbird. Consolation is 300 first call black hole, 500 second is another 500, and then 50-50, 3 for dollar, 21 for 5. So that's your lineup for tonight. So you got exactly 38 minutes to get on down here if you're going to decide whether you're going to play some Buck Naya or not. Okay, so come on down, come get your cards, come get your 50-52 as well. And I haven't heard updates on the road yet. I figured they must be done working on it now, because I know that earlier that they were. So I'm hoping everything is good to go over there. So it was from the main road to the Ridge Road north, as far as from what I heard. I think it was just a section of the Ridge Road north, wasn't the whole road, but I'm guessing everything should be good to go over there. But, you know, got this Monday winding down here, and then tomorrow everything is going to be opened up here in the community once again, you know, the health center, businesses, and such. So yeah, everything will be back to normal starting tomorrow. And you know, it's been a good weekend so far for sure. And we're getting back here with some more music. Yeah, time slowly running down here, so if you're gonna play some bingo, make sure to get down here as soon as you can. Smoke shops open, VLTs, if you want to come stop in and check them out. Okay, got some Charlie Major lined up here though, so more music coming. And keep it locked right here on 106.3 FM, Sandy Bay, all the way.

Sandy Bay Radio 106.3 FM. Okay, 8:23. Clint Black there. A little bit of some killing time, and yeah, time is slowly winding down here. You got 16 more minutes if you decide whether you're going to play some bingo or not tonight. So Thunderbird Bingo tonight, odd and even, two lines, both at 50%, regular games here. 150 apiece. That's one line, four corners that are X. And then you got your accumulator sitting at $5,167.40. Consolation is for 300. First call blackout is 500. Second, another 500. And those 50-50 still here too as well. So still got a little bit of time if you're going to try out some bingo this evening. Okay. Not much else here to share at the moment. So there's a laid-back kind of Monday. You know, we had the request line that was pretty busy earlier, too. So, you know, things starting to wind down here slowly. And then, yeah, we've got bingo time just coming up ahead here. So, let's see. What can we share here? We'll check out your weather here. Last weather report here of the night. So 18 right now we're sitting at. Southeast wind at 12 kilometers, gusting up to 17. And then just so you know, the rain is going to be starting tonight and all day through tomorrow. Wednesday could see it be stormy, Thursday too as well, but everything should ease off by the weekend time come around. So just a reminder, heads up here on the weather. And you know what, we'll just keep it going steady here with the tunes all the way up until bingo time. Okay, but let me see, I think the request line is shut down for the night. And then I'm not sure if I am here tomorrow or not. I guess it'll be a surprise if I am. But if I am, then I'll see you. Well, not see you, but you know, I'll be here tomorrow. But if I'm not, then I'm not sure when I'll be back here. Okay. So just trying to get back my voice right now. I know it sounds a little bit... I was a little bit off today for sure. Usually that's how it goes after singing some powwow all weekend. So, you know, I've been trying my best to, you know, keep my voice and, you know, trying out all this other stuff. But the only thing I wish I did have was some tea and honey. Unfortunately, I can't drink anything that's caffeinated. So it has to be decaf or... I can't drink it, so so I guess I gotta pick up myself some tomorrow, and tea and honey, you know, help out with the voice and the soul. But yeah, so bingo time coming up here in just under half hour. You still got a few more minutes to come get your cards. Okay, so a little bit of some Nazareth here. And then, you know, maybe we'll throw in a couple of fiddling tunes before bingo. Or maybe we'll just keep it steady with some rock and roll. But keep luck. Stay listening right here on 106.

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It's butterflies and Bud Lights under the stars and on the stripes.

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What would be the signs that we would see America in its paling times? And I think we're in that. And I think that

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guy named Steve Goodman wrote that song, and he told me it was the perfect country and western song. I wrote him back a letter and I told him it was not the perfect country and western song because he hadn't said anything at all about mama, or trains, or trucks, or prison, or getting drunk. Well, he sat down and wrote another verse to the song and he sent it to me, and after reading it I realized that my friend had written the perfect country and western song. And I felt obliged to include it on this album. The last verse goes like this here. Well, I was drunk the day my mom got out of prison.

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Darling, you were only there. And I could be rich or I could be poor. But if you were by my side, I could be any place in this whole wide world and know I'd be satisfied.

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1: Angel lying here in my arms. 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
0: And I said, honey, what kind of question is that?

0: Alrighty then. Okay, 8:03 is the time now. Aja bash kwaganuizis, I nishanashan is swang is it's the 23rd of June and nishuija get no Tuesday. And Big Boy, if you're out there, Kevin wants you to go over at 303 Central Road. Yeah, Kevin D wants you to stop on in over at Kevin D's place. Big Boy, if you're out there, he's asking for a request for you to stop on in over at his place. Alrighty. And also got a call from Bigfoot out there. Yeah, he's soaking wet. He's in the deep woods right now. Yeah, and he wants to send out a request to all the dry people out here. Yeah, and he wants to send them a little bit of some Born to Be Bushy. And also a 9 to Fine here on 106.
1: Hey, y'all. Bigfoot here. This is my new single. Hope it don't scare y'all off.

All right, 8:17 is the time now, and Big Boy, if you're out there, Kevin D wants you to stop on in at 303 Center Road. That's Big Kevin D, and he wants you to stop on in. He's got some big bags. Yeah, so here's a little bit of On the Road Again for you here on 106.

I was barely 6 years old when I first heard him sing. And somehow I knew from that moment on that it would be a lifetime thing. And I'd stand in front of a mirror day and night, and I'd listen to every one of his records, and I'd repeat every word and every note until I finally got it right. And I was determined that I'd wait for the day that I could stand and sing in front of an audience, and maybe someone would come up to me and say, "You know, you sound just like Elvis."

0: 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We'll miss you.
1: This young man wrote this song, all right? It's going out to Pat Linklater. Coming from Jennifer.

9:34 is the time smoke shop's open. Want to try your luck? Don't forget your key if you're going to check for mail. So come on down. Here's some Rocky Mountain Way for you. Here's Joe Walsh.

All right. 11:26 is the time now, so you could call in the request line if you wanted to hear a song, and we'll make a good list. And smoke shop's open. Want to try your luck? Don't forget your key if you're going to check for some mail. Here's the Goo Goo Dolls with some names.

And a good morning. I don't know if it's a good morning, but it's wet out there. I'm telling you, it is wet. Yeah, that's right. All right, smoke shop's open. Yeah, and want to try your luck? And don't forget your key if you're going to check for mail. All right, moving right along by request to M and Meow out there. Come from Antium. And wants you to try and enjoy your wet day today. To enjoy your great day today. Yeah, which is all wet. And wants to send you a little bit of some Honky Tonk Woman and Start Me Up from Auntie M out there. Ah, yes, going out to meet M and Meow. Meow. Yeah.

Alrighty then. 11:55 is the time. And I think I'm going to do a bingo package. So you got to stay tuned for that. Indian Star Accumulator is a good one. Sitting at $7,700 and I don't see no deposit there of any change. But it's $7,700 plus sales could be yours tonight. So stay tuned for the bingo package for that. And the weather for today is for this morning is going to have some rain, which we're having right now. So winds from the east at 26 kilometers. So feeling a lot more in warm weather, plus 12 for this morning. Now, for this afternoon, some more rain. So, winds from the east at 50 kilometers. Ooh, boy. Kind of climbing up there. So, feeling a lot more in warm weather, plus 14 for this afternoon. Now, it's reading some more rain for this evening. So, winds from the east at 44 kilometers. Feeling a lot more in warm weather, plus 15 for this evening. Overnight, still reading some more rain. So, winds from the northeast at 39 kilometers. So, feeling a lot more in warm weather, plus 11 for overnight tonight. But we are having rain. And for tomorrow morning is cloudy with showers and risk of a thunderstorm in the afternoon. So that's tomorrow. But we'll find that out. And we'll just sit back, chillax, and listen to some music here on 106.3 FM. So I'm going to maybe go to the VLT side and see what I could come up with. Could be something. You know it. Yeah, so stay tuned for that bingo package. I usually do it about between quarter after 12 or 12:30, around that time. So just sit back, chillax, listen to the music with some Lobo, with me, you, and a dog named Boo.

0: All right. As I'm with Das Ocean, it's also Sidway and Eske, because I'm with Das Ocean, it's Sidway, and 1218 is what I'm saying is the time to play some Indian Star Bingo package. Accumulator sitting at $7,700. What do you think I went and got over at the VLTs? You know what to do. Just call the request line at 204-843-2614 and win yourself a bingo package. Is all you got to do. Let's do it up and play some Buckeye. All right? So anybody out there? Oh, here we go. Right away, Shamrock. Someone wants to win out there. So we shall start playing.
1: Hello.
2: Coffee stir stick? Yeah.
1: Let me check it out. Hold on. Is not it?
0: No, it's not a coffee stir stick. No, but it is something. I went and got something at the VLTs. What do you think I go and grab or whatever is at the VLTs? Something a little different.
1: What do you think?
3: Is it a sugar pack?
1: Sugar pack?
3: Yeah.
1: Wait a minute. Sugar pack? It's not it, bro. No, it's not a sugar pack.
0: No, it is not a sugar pack, but keep that redial coming and win yourself a bingo package for tonight's bingo.
1: Hello.
2: Your mail?
1: My mail?
2: Yeah.
1: Wait a minute, my mail, and it's not it?
0: No, it's not my mail. No, it's not my mail. Nothing from the post office. Gave that away.
1: Hello. Okay, think real hard. When I hear that, I know you want to win this package. Think really hard. What do you think DJ Pat would pull? What kind of... Think really hard.
3: Is that a little coffee cream?
1: Coffee cream? Wait a minute. Coffee cream? Not it,
0: bro. No, it's not coffee cream. No, it is not coffee cream. But I went and did something. We could be here for a while. What do you think is that
1: VLT side? Do you know?
4: Umbrella.
1: Umbrella?
4: Yeah.
1: Wait a minute, umbrella. Not it?
0: No, it's not an umbrella. No, it is not an umbrella. So keep those calls coming. The request line only. The request line. 2614 is the number to call. And do you know?
4: Sanitizer.
1: Sanitizer is not it?
0: No, it's not sanitizer. No, it is not a sanitizer. Accumulator is a good one. Indian Star Accumulator sitting at $7,700.
1: Do you know?
4: A cup of water?
1: A cup of water. Wait a minute. A cup of water.
0: No, it's not. No, it's not a cup of water. No, it's nothing to drink. Nothing to drink at all. All right? So just think of...
1: What would DJ Pat pull anyway?
3: An ashtray?
1: Hey?
3: An ashtray?
1: Ashtray. Wait a minute. Ashtray. Not it?
0: No, it's not it. No. Woo! This next caller just might have an idea.
1: Hello.
2: VLT ticket?
1: VLT ticket?
2: Yes.
1: Wait a minute, VLT ticket? Not it?
0: No, it's not a VLT ticket. But it is something. What would DJ pull anyway? Some kind of a little trick, maybe?
1: Hello?
4: A button.
1: Ah!
4: A button.
1: A button?
4: Yeah.
1: Let me check. A button? Not it?
0: No, it's not a button. No, it is not a button. And it's nothing to drink. I'll tell you that much. It's nothing to drink.
1: Hello.
3: Hello.
4: A cigarette butt?
1: A cigarette butt?
4: Yeah.
1: Hold on. Your cigarette butt is not it?
0: No, it's not it. Well, that's two close calls already. Someone's got an idea now. I think someone's got an idea.
1: Do you know?
2: A scratch ticket.
1: A scratch ticket is not it?
0: No, it's not a scratch ticket. No, it is not a scratch ticket. Oh, someone really got come pretty close. A couple calls come close. Hello?
4: A pack of smokes.
1: A pack of smokes? Not it?
0: No, it's not a pack of smokes. You're on the right track. You're on the right track, but keep it up. Someone out there just might have this idea.
1: Hello?
2: A foil from the barbecue.
1: A foil from a barbecue? Not it?
0: No, it's not it. No, it's not a foil from a barbecue, but it is something. This caller, I think, has got an idea. We'll find out.
1: Hello.
5: Ashes.
3: Ashes from a cigarette.
1: Ashes, wait a minute. Who am I talking to?
3: Joey Smith.
1: Joey Smith, congratulations. That's what I went and grabbed some ashes from a cigarette. Good guessing. You kind of picked up on that, eh, Joey?
3: Yes, I did. Yeah.
1: Yes, so you got yourself a $10 bingo package and try and pick it up before 8 o'clock.
3: Okay.
1: Okay, Joey?
3: Yeah, thanks.
1: All right, you're welcome.
3: Yeah.
1: Right on. All righty. So, Joey Smith, good guessing. I kind of tried to give a hint there, and Joey picked it up, and nice job there, Joey. It was ashes. I figured, oh, yeah, I'm going to do some ashes from this ashtray. Yeah, so I come and set them up here. Now I got to put them in the garbage. Nice job, Joey. So I'm going to put you right here, Joey Smith. Nice job there, Joey. Attaboy. You got yourself a bingo package for tonight's bingo. Accumulator at 40 Indian Stars sitting at $7,700 Roonies. Yeah. All right. So if you want to hear a song, don't hesitate to call the request line at 2614-843. Yeah, and I'll gladly slap on your song, and let's make a good list here. I got I was sitting here putting on all kinds of songs that you want to listen to. But anyways, yeah, so congrats to Joey Smith for guessing that. That's what I did, ashes. And he really, really mentioned it, ashes from a cigarette, and that's what I grabbed. Yep, and I do it for the money. Charlie Major here on 106.

0: friends because they all were just fake. In my inbox, like I owe you, I got this.
1: Oh, too explicit. Sorry about that.

Alrighty, 12:34 is the time, and I found the clean version there, Sonny. So I got it lined up here with Red Roses with Lil Skies here on 106. I didn't know it was rap song.

0: doesn't work.
1: When I sat down to gather my thoughts about my label mate, my homie, and my brother, there's one thought that kept coming back to me. 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

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What if I turn this way?

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Little bit of Shea Gotti, Big C, and Skyler here on 106.3 FM. Indian Star Accumulator is a good one tonight for bingo players. $7,700 plus sales could be yours tonight. Here's Yoza. Let's beat of the drum.

Alrighty then. As I'm at Auschwitz at the beginning, it's cool. So as you could to be in 110 is the time. And every time I look at it's a good pot for tonight's bingo. To the bingo players, Indian Star accumulator sitting at $7,700 plus sales could be yours tonight. So just don't hesitate to call in if you want to hear a song. Just like the birthday boy Darian out there. And you have a great day, Darian. And enjoy your special day. And he wants to hear a little bit of This Flight tonight, Long Cool Woman, and a little bit of some Cadillac Ranch here on 106. Happy birthday, Darian.

time. All right, just beating along with the drum. Right on. Yeah, so I got a request out to the birthday boy, also known as to Darren. Yeah, Darian, and also known as Beatles. All right, good to know that. And your mom surely wants to wish you a very, very happy birthday, Darian, and with lots of love. Always love you, my son. She goes to the moon and back. Love just never ending, and for you to enjoy your special day, and always, always to the moon and back. Yeah, that's right. With lots of love to you there on your special day, Darian. And mom wants to send you, I'm a rambling man, one bourbon, one scotch, one beer, and Linda on my mind here on 106. All for you, Darian. Happy birthday, Sonny. Or Beatles. Ah, yeah.

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She said, that don't confront me, long as I get my money next Friday. Now next Friday I come, I didn't get the rent, and out the door I went. 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

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I come home one particular evening. The landlady said, you got the rent money yet? I said, no. Can't find no job. 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Said, I seen you today, you were standing on a corner, leaning up against a post. I said, but I'm tired. I've been walking all day. She said, that don't confront me. Long as I get my money next Friday. Now next Friday I come out and have a rent, and out the door I went. So I go down the street, down to my good friend's house. I said, look, man, I'm outdoors, you know. Can I stay with you maybe a couple days? He said, let me go and ask my wife. He come out of the house, I could see in his face. I know there was no. He said, I don't know, man. She kind of funny, you know. I said, I know. Everybody funny. Now you for that too.

Good afternoon, you listen to Santa Beer Radio on 106.3 FM. Okay, a little bit of some Joe Nichols there. 209 is the time. How we doing out there, listeners? 283. DJ Timbo checking in here for the rest of the day. And first things first here, I'm going to take a look here at the weather, let you know how it is. And as you could see, it's pretty rainy out there right now. Going to be like this for the next couple days for sure. Got a low pressure system that's coming in from the west, so it'll be slowly passing over the next couple days. So right now, 15 degrees, rain and wind from the east at 20 kilometers, gusting up to 31. And then this evening, more rain expected. Wind from the east at 26, gusting up to 44. Going to be 16, feeling like 15. And then overnight, 13 with more rain, feeling like 11. Wind from the northeast at 25, gusting up to 39. So making it just a little bit chilly, a little bit. And then into Wednesday, tomorrow morning, 14 cloudy with some showers, feeling like 12. Wind from the northeast at 22, gusting up to 39. And then tomorrow afternoon, we could see a risk of a thunderstorm. Going to be 20 degrees, feeling like 21. North wind at 17, gusting up to 27. And then in the evening, it should clear up a little bit. 19 with a mix of sun and cloud. North wind at 13, gusting up to 26. And then heading into Thursday, top of the morning here, 14, mix of sun and cloud. Feeling like 13. North wind at 11, gusting up to 20. And then Thursday afternoon at some point, 22 with a risk of a thunderstorm, feeling like 24. Wind from the northeast at 8, gusting up to 14. And then heading into Friday, could see risk of a thunderstorm throughout the day, morning, afternoon, and evening. But other than that, it should be mostly cloudy with 22. And then heading into Saturday here, top of the morning, 17, mix of sun and cloud, could see some showers on and off throughout the day. And heading into Sunday, we could see another system coming in, some thunder showers on and off throughout that whole day. So you know, we got some stormy weather coming up ahead for sure. But you know, after this is all said and done, supposedly by next Wednesday, we're going to be going back into probably about the 30s, you know, it's going to start getting hot and everything like that. So start feeling like summer just after these few rainy days that we got coming up ahead here. Okay, so just a quick look there at the weather for you. And let's see. So Pat gave away the bingo package earlier, so I'll have no cards to give away for after. But I know that yesterday we had a little bit of fun. Took people a long time to guess the one. What I did is that I pulled out this old vanilla card, prepaid card, out of my wallet, and I said, "Well, you know what? Maybe this is worth playing a guessing game for." And sure enough, it took just a little over half hour for somebody to get it right. But yeah, definitely had fun with that one for sure. This evening, so bingo tonight, 9 o'clock, playing your Indian Star. $7,700 is what the accumulator is at. Should go over a little over $8,000 tonight. Okay, card's gonna go on sale here within the next hour and a half. Okay. But we'll get on back here with some more music. If anybody wants to hear a little something this afternoon on this rainy day, just give me a call here at the station, 843-2614. You know what to do. And in the meantime, the smoke shop is open, as well as the VLTs. And everything is back to normal today, too, as well. You know, yesterday was an observed holiday out of National Indigenous Peoples Day. But everything back to normal around here now. So I hope everybody enjoyed their long weekend. Mine was pretty good. You know, went to go hang out and sing in Roseau River for the weekend. And, you know, was back here not too late Sunday. And, you know, was able to come here for Monday and do my shift. And but I'm back here today, though. We'll move right along here. Got some AC/DC coming up.
And just keep it locked right here on 106.3.

Sandy Bay Radio 106.3. Okay, a little bit of some ZZ Top there. Tush. And 227 the time. So we got a request here. We're going to get to right away. Got a little bit of some CCR. Who will stop the rain? This one's going out to Elvis and Lance and Jennifer coming from Natilda. So we'll get this one going here right away. And if you do want to hear a little something, 2614, the number to dial up. You know the drill. Keep it going here with these tunes.

Sandy Burrito on a 6.3 FM. Okay, a little bit of some Neo there and a little bit of Akon earlier by request. And as you know, they're both going to be in Winnipeg tonight. So some people getting pumped up for that. So yeah, we'll play a little bit of some Akon and some Neo. Why not? Okay, so 2:47 the time now. Got some more tunes here coming up. By request, got a little bit of some little Troy coming up here. So if you do want to hear a little something, 2614, just let me know when I could play for you. Nice and rainy out there. So, you know, just sit back, relax, enjoy the music or whatever it is that you're doing. But if you do want to hear a little something specific, you know what to do. Just give me a call, 2614. Bingo card sale is going to go on pretty soon. Don't forget Indian Star Bingo tonight.

accumulator at $7,700. That's going to go over a little $8,000 tonight, just so you know. But still a little bit of ways till we get to selling bingo cards here. 3:30 is the time. But we'll keep it going here with these requests. So here's Wanna Be a Baller by

Sandy B Radio 106.3. Okay, a little bit of some Aldo Nova there by request. So we got another few requests here coming up. We're going to take care of right away. So we have a birthday greeting here going out to Clarence Jr. 3 years old today. Auntie Farrah wants to send you some baby shark, so we'll get this one going. And then also after that, we got a little bit of some Morgan Wallen. And a little bit of some Big and Rich coming up too as well. So get to these requests here right away. And Bingo Card is going to go on sale pretty soon. Don't forget, people. 3:30 is coming up pretty quick. Indian Star Accumulator tonight at $7,700. So keep it going here with the request 2614 if you want to hear a little something. Here's for you, Clarence Jr.

0: Sandy Berry, 106.3 FM. Okay, a little bit of some Tuesday there by request, just because it is Tuesday. Okay, yeah. So bingo cards now on sale, by the way. So make sure you come on down, come get your cards if you like to be an early bird. So we got your odd and even, your two lines, both at 50%. And then your regular games here. Red Cross, Sutter X, both $150 apiece. Indian Star, accumulator sitting at $7,700. And Constellation for this evening is $300. First call blackout, $500. Second is another $500 to go. Then we'll also have some 50-50 available, three for a dollar. 21 for five. So come get your cards now. Come on down. Come get your cards. 9 o'clock. Radio Bingo tonight. Take a look here at your weather. It's about time we do that little update for you. So right now, some rain out there. 15, feeling like 13, east wind at 19, gusting up to 29. And then later this evening, 15, risk of a thunderstorm. Yes, feeling like 13. Wind from the east at 27, gusting up to 48. And then overnight, 14, cloudy with showers expected, feeling like 12. North wind at 29, gusting up to 45 kilometers. And then tomorrow morning, 15, cloudy with some showers, feeling like 13. And then in the afternoon, going to be 20, risk of a thunderstorm, feeling like 21. And also heading in towards the evening too as well. And then Thursday, top in the morning, 15, mix of sun and cloud, feeling like 14. And then the afternoon, it says 23, risk of strong thunderstorms, feeling like 25. So, you know, the rain, the storms really coming down for the next few days. And Friday, too, is looking, is not looking too good as well. It's going to be 22. Risk of a thunderstorm on and off all day, feeling like 25. And then Saturday, we could see that rain just ease off a little bit. 17 with a mix of sun and cloud, feels like 16. But some showers expected in the afternoon and evening. It'll be 23. And heading off into Sunday, another stormy day. 18 in the morning, risk of a thunderstorm. Heading into the afternoon, 22, risk of some strong thunderstorms throughout the afternoon and evening, and overnight too as well. So it's not going to stop. it's going all week, pretty much. So, good news though. On Wednesday, starting next week, you know, besides the rain and everything like that, looks looking like everything's going to get all hot again. Going to be going up to 27 that day and for the rest of that week too, heading into next weekend. Okay, so just a quick look there at the weather for you, and you know, just be a little bit cautious while you're driving around. You know, the roads aren't in the best conditions right now. You know, they're a little bit they're pretty slippery, it's muddy, so you know, just take your time if you're driving around or you got a smaller vehicle. But still, sometimes, you know, you could have a heavy vehicle with some good tires and it still won't matter. You know, it'll still be pretty bad. So just, you know, take your time getting around if you have to drive around the community. So, you know, road conditions aren't the best usually when it rains out here. So, you know, just giving you a heads up, you know, take your time to wherever you need to go. That being said, we'll keep it going here with some more music. Phone lines open if you want to hear a little something this afternoon. Smoke shop's open though, VLTs, if you want to come check them out. Grab yourself a pack of cigarettes, check your tickets, buy some lotto tickets too as well. Maybe go try yourself a few bucks and see what happens.
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Okay, so time is 3:58. And don't forget, cards are on sale. So come on down. Come get them while they're nice, hot, and fresh, ready to go. And then bingo for 9 o'clock tonight. So got your odd and even, your two lines both at 50%. Make sure to cover up those odd numbers. It's the 23rd today for your odd and even. So you got your regular games. Red Cross, letter X, both $150 apiece. Indian Star Accumulator at $7,700. Consolation is for $300. First call blackout, $500. Second is also another $500. And then 50-50 available. Three for a dollar, 21 for five. So that's your lineup for tonight's bingo. So come on down. Come get your cards if you're going to try out some Buccaneer this evening. Don't really have too much for announcements at the moment. I figure we'll probably get our posters sometime this week. I'm not sure when. But I do believe that there is some stuff going on this weekend for the Pride events. So as far as I know, from what I've heard, I know that there's going to be a parade. And I've also heard that there's going to be a barbecue and also some events that will be happening here at the complex. Okay, so once I get full details on that, I'll make sure to share everybody. Or, maybe we'll get them at another day. But that's what I'm hearing, though. Okay, so we'll have some stuff going on here. This weekend, I'm just not sure when exactly, but do believe that's what I've been hearing, though. Okay, so just a heads up in case you're wondering what's going on around here for this coming up weekend. I know that this past weekend we had some stuff. We had some fireworks. We had a barbecue here at the complex. And then just yesterday, too, we had Chief and Council set up a barbecue here, too, as well. So, there's going to be another one coming up this weekend. So if you missed out on the barbecues last couple days, they'll be cooking up a storm once again this weekend at some point. Okay, so just keeping you in the loop there. We'll keep it going here with some more music. 2614 if you do want to hear a little something. Smoke Shop's open. VLTs.

She was storming through the house that day, and I could tell she was leaving. And I thought, oh, she'll be back, till she turned around and pointed at the wall and said,

You're listening to Sandy B Radio 106.3 FM. Okay, a little bit of some Cody Jinx there. Hippies and Cowboys. It is 4:23 now on this rainy day we are having. And just so you know, it's going to be like this for the next few days up until the weekend. But, you know, this system that we're having right now, yeah, it's going to stick around for a little bit. So, just got to get used to it, I guess. Bingo tonight, 9 o'clock. Don't forget, odd and even, two lines, both at 50%. Make sure to cover up those odd numbers. It's the 23rd today. Regular games here. You got your red X. Oh, wait. Red X. Red Cross. There we go. Need to wake up here a little bit. Red Cross and the letter X, both 150 apiece. And then accumulator sitting at $7,700. And Constellation is for $300. First call blackout is $500. Second is also another $500. And then, yeah, that big money could be yours if you have to happen to bingo on B10 or 063 tonight. Just so you know. And then 50-50 available. Three for a dollar, 21 for five. So that's your 9 o'clock lineup. If you can try out some bingo this evening. Okay. Some more tunes here coming up. If you do want to hear a little something, want to hear a song or two, maybe send out a couple songs or a song out to one of your buddies, one of your friends, you know, your Neat Joggins, your cousins, whoever it is, you know, maybe your honey too as well. Why not send them out a song or two? And, you know, keep it going here with some more music. But smoke shop's open. Oh, wait, I think they're on a break right now. Yes, they are on a break. So just a heads up if you are coming this way. And then, but the VLTs, yeah, they're always open if you're going to come check them out too as well. Okay, so I got some Ozzy coming up here, Prince of Darkness. Here's Mama, I'm Coming Home, right here on 106 by request.

Sandy B Radio 106.3 FM. Okay, a little bit of some GNR there. Paradise City. It's 4:49 now. Don't forget Bingo for 9.

tonight, so make sure to come get your cards. So you got your odd and even, your two lines both at 50%. Cover up those odd numbers. It's the 23rd today. And regular games here. So you got your one line, four corners, letter X, both 150 apiece. And then accumulator sitting at $5,167.40. Constellation is for 300. First call blackout is for 500. Second is also another 500. So, and then also your 50-50, three for dollar, 21 for five. So that's the scoop on tonight's bingo. So come get your cards. Come get your cards. A little bit of a rainy day. You know, maybe bingo will make it rain for you when some cash. Okay. Take a look here at your forecast here. But you know how it is. Sitting at 15 degrees right now. Some rain. Feeling like 14. Wind coming from the east at 20 kilometers, gusting up to 31. And then later this evening, could see a risk of a thunderstorm. 15, feeling like 13. East wind at 26 kilometers, gusting up to 48. Overnight looking to be 14. Cloudy with some showers, feeling like 12. And then in the morning, 15. Cloudy with showers, feeling like 13. Then tomorrow afternoon, 20 with a risk of a thunderstorm, feeling like 21. And also in the evening as well. Thursday coming around in the morning, 15, mix of sun and cloud, feel like 14. Then Thursday afternoon at some time could see risk of some strong thunderstorms. 23, feel like 25. That's going to continue through the afternoon and evening too as well. So some stormy, rainy, wet weather ahead Friday too. First thing in the morning, 15. Risk of a thunderstorm, feeling like 14. And pretty much all day Friday, we'd see some storms, some showers throughout the day. Saturday should clear up a little bit in the morning, but back at it with the rain. Starting in the afternoon, 23, a few showers. And then rain continuing on pretty much the whole day Saturday. And Sunday, risk of a thunderstorm first thing in the morning, and then the afternoon, the thunderstorms are going to be continuing, 22, as well as throughout the day. So we're going to have a stormy next few days, also heading into the weekend. But, you know, the weather always changes too. So, you know, maybe it's sunny at some point. We'll see what happens. But, got this system coming in from the west coast right now, so it's going to be like this for the next few days. I remember going to BC too, and you know, it would just rain and storm for days on. So yeah, we're feeling that west coast system right now over the next few days and heading in to the weekend. So just a heads up. And you know, if you're out there driving around, you know, usually roads aren't in the best conditions, but you know, just make sure to drive slow, drive cautious. You know, even though if you have a good vehicle, you know, it could still be pretty slippery out there, even with your tires too. So just you know, take your time if you're heading out somewhere, especially if you're driving out on the res. Okay, but some more music here coming up. 2614, if you do want to hear a little something, just give me a call. We'll get your music going. Smoke Shop is open now. They're done their shift change already, so it's good to go see what's going on there. Grab yourself some cigarettes, check your tickets, get some tickets too as well. And if you want to go try your luck there at the VLTs, they are open up. You know, maybe grab yourself nice cup of tea, cup of coffee, go along with your gambling. But we'll keep it going here with some more music.

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1: Sandy Bay Radio on a 6.3 FM. Okay, it is 5:16 on this Tuesday rainy day we are having. Let me see. So don't forget bingo, 9 o'clock tonight. Got your audio when your two lines both at 50%, and then make sure you cover up those odd numbers. 23rd of June today, and then regular games here. Red Cross, letter X, both 150 apiece. Accumulator for tonight is at $7,700. And then you got your consolation for $300 if it doesn't go. And first call blackout, 500. Second, another 500. 50-50 available, 3 for $1, 21 for 5. So that's your 9 o'clock bingo for tonight. If you're going to play some bingo. Okay, well, we'll check and see how the Blue Jays are doing. I haven't checked in on the game yet. Usually I like checking out, see how they're doing. Sometimes I'll watch them, but not too much. So Astros up 4-2 on the Jays right now, top of the seventh inning. Take a look here at some more scores from the MLB. I think that is only the first game today, so still lots of games yet to come for baseball. Got the Royals and the Rays, Yankees, Tigers, Rangers, Marlins, Mariners, Pirates, Phillies, Nationals, Cubs, and Mets, and some more coming up. Dodgers, Twins, Red Sox, Rockies. So a lot of baseball on. And then don't forget tomorrow too. Team Canada, they're playing Switzerland at 2 o'clock tomorrow in the FIBA World Cup. So if they beat Switzerland, then they should win their group and they should move on to play another game. So it's pretty much do or die for Team Canada tomorrow. They're both tied. They're tied with Switzerland right now with 4 points apiece, but winner out of that game will move right on, pretty much. But you know, not much. You know, we're not going to have any hockey until September. So, you know, Canes win the cup, and it's going to be coming to Winnipeg at some point. Don't forget. Seth Jarvis, he's a Winnipeg boy, so expect them to bring that cup around. And also football coming up this week. Bombers taking on Edmonton. They're at home. That's on Thursday, just so you know, at 7:30. So go Bombers, go. So we got to, you know, watch different sports until then, you know, and I think it's good to watch a variety too as well. You know, I've always liked more than just one sport myself, too. So, you know, there's still some sports going on, too. I know that we have a lot of hockey fans out there, though, that's for sure. But it's going to be a long few months of waiting. But, you know, we'll be okay for sure until then. Got a couple of requests here for some Dwight Yoakam. And a little bit of some Hank Jr. coming up. But if you do want to hear something else, 843-2614 is going to be called here on the request line. I'll get your requests going here. But, 9 o'clock bingo tonight. Come get your cards. Come get your 50-50. The VLTs are open. And the smoke shop as well if you're going to come on down.

Sandy Bay Radio on 106.3 FM. Okay, so a little bit of some Chris Stapleton there. 5:36 the time. And it seems like every time I keep looking outside, it just keeps raining harder and harder. So, you know what? We're just going to have to get used to it. It's going to be like this pretty much all week and heading into this weekend too as well. So, you have been warned. Okay, so I got a few requests here for some Eddie Murphy, little bit of Billy Ocean, and then some Bruce Springsteen as well coming up by request. Don't forget bingo for 9 p.m. Got your odd and even, your two lines both at 50%. And then regular games here, got your one line, four corners, letter X, both 150 apiece. And then accumulator for your Thunderbird is at $5,167.40. Constellation 300. First call blackout is 500. Second is also another 500 to go. Then we got those 50-50 tickets as well. Three for $1, 21 for $5. So if you're going to try out some Buccaneer tonight, come on down. Come get your cards and your 50-50 too as well. 2614. If you want to hear a little something, and we'll just keep the tunes moving and grooving. So here's by request right here on 106.3.

Sandy B Radio 106.3 FM. Okay, 5:56 the time. A little bit of some Trooper there for you. All right. Don't forget, 9 o'clock bingo tonight. So it is your... Oh, wait one second. Okay, there we go. So what's your Indian Star? Indian Star bingo tonight. So you got your odd and even, your two lines, both at 50%. And then make sure to cover up those odd numbers. It's the 23rd today, okay? Regular games, Red Cross, letter X, both 150 apiece. You got your Indian Star Constellation for 300 accumulator, sitting at $7,700. And you can win that big money if you happen to bingo on B10. Or 063. First call blackout is 500. Second is also another 500. 50-50 available. Three for a dollar. 21 for five. So that's the deets on this evening's bingo. Okay, so come get your cards when you can. You know, a little bit rainy out there. You know, not much to do when it's all wet and a little bit ugly like this. You know. But, you got too much plans tonight. You know, maybe try out some bingo. See how that works for you. Okay. Take a look here at your forecast. About that time, I do a little update. 15 degrees right now and rain. So it's going to be continuing on for the next few days. And then let me see here. Overnight. Starting this evening, we could see a risk of a thunderstorm. 14, feeling like 13. Overnight, 14. Cloudy with showers, feeling like 12. And then heading into Wednesday in the morning, tomorrow, 15, cloudy with showers. In the afternoon, the evening, we could see a risk of a thunderstorm. 20. And then... heading into Thursday, the rain and storms will ease up for just the morning. 15 with a mix of sun and cloud, 14. Then in the afternoon, we could see a risk of some strong thunderstorms, 23, 40% chance there. And then also going into the evening, Friday is looking pretty stormy too, 22. Risk of a thunderstorm throughout the day there. Then heading into Sunday, mix of sun and cloud starting in the morning. Saturday, my bad. Starting in the morning, 17 with a mix of sun and cloud, feels like 16. Then some showers expected in the afternoon. Heading on in towards the evening and overnight. Sunday coming around, top of the morning, could see a risk of a thunderstorm. And then 22. In the afternoon, risk of some strong thunderstorms, 70% chance there. So, you know, it's going to be stormy for the next few days all the way up until Monday. And then we'll see it start to ease off Tuesday at some point. And then next week, just after Tuesday, we'll see it start to get a little bit warm again. Be 25 that day and mainly sunny. So, you know, rainy, stormy weather for now. And then next week, it's going to start feeling like summer once again coming around. You know, it feels like, you know, in Manitoba here, like, it's like almost like a false summer kind of ish. I don't know. Like, you know, like, it feels like we're in a really, really late spring right now, not so much summer-wise. But I think summer, you know, definitely coming around for sure starting next week. So, yeah, just an update there on the weather for you. Not much to share poster-wise. But as I mentioned earlier... There should be some weekend activities coming up this week. I know that they got some stuff for Pride that will be happening. I heard that there's going to be a barbecue.
Some events planned out here at the complex and a parade as well. And I'm pretty sure that there's prizes for the best floats this coming weekend. So just a heads up there. Give you some time to work on it during the week if you plan on making a float. I'm not too sure on the exact details of which dates and times for everything. I'm sure we'll figure that out at some point this week, and we'll let everybody know for that. But I know for sure that they're planning out some stuff. Okay, but we'll get on back here with some more music. If you do want to hear a little something, request line's always open, 2614, and yeah, just give me a call. Smoke shop's open, and VLTs if you want to come down and check them out. Here's some Travis Tritt right here on Sandy B Radio.

Sandy B Radio 106.3. Okay, 6:33 the time. I kind of just noticed that rhymed a little bit. Okay, so don't forget there's bingo happening tonight. In case if you haven't heard or you're just tuning into the radio now. So you got your odd and even, your two lines both at 50% regular games here. Red Cross, letter X, both 150 apiece. And then you got your accumulator sitting at $7,700. Constellation Indian Star, if it doesn't go, $300. First call blackout, $500. Second is also another $500. And then we got those 50-50 tickets available. Three for a dollar, 21 for five. So that is your lineup for tonight. Oh, and also make sure to cover up those odd numbers for the odd and even. It's the 23rd today. Okay, so just a reminder in case you forget. Let me see here. Okay, so birthday greetings here. It's going out to Darian, coming from Auntie Myrna. Wants to send you out a little bit of some Marty Stewart and some Ernest Munoz to go along with the birthday request. So we'll get to these here right away. And should we have any more out there, you know what to do. Just dial it up, 843-2614. And we'll just keep it going here with the tunes. So here's for you there, Darian.

You're listening to Sandy Bay Radio 106.3. That was by request. That song was called Angel Above Me. 6:53 the time. So bingo time is coming up pretty quick there. So, but you still got lots and lots of time to come on down, come get your cards. So this evening's bingo. It is your Indian Star bingo program. So you got your odd and even, your two lines both at 50%. And then you got your Red Cross, letter X, both 150 apiece. You got your accumulator sitting at $7,700. Indian Star Consolation is for $300. First call block out, 500. Second is also another 500. And then we got those 50-50 tickets available, 3 for $1, 21 for 5. So come get your cards. Come get your 50-50. If you feel like playing some Buccaneer this evening. Okay. And I don't think there's, you know, not much to do but, you know, hang out inside and, you know, beat this rainy weather that we're having. So, you know, good way to, you know, maybe have a little something to do this evening. But if you're not feeling bingo, you know, we got these machines next door, VLTs, that are open if you want to go try out some slots over there. And Smoke Shop 2 is open regular hours. If you need to get some cigarettes, you get some lotto tickets. Okay. So, got a few more birthday requests here going out to Darian. Got a double shot here, Robbie Brass, and then I got some Clint Black also coming up, going out to him. So we'll get these going here. And here's some Sweet Gypsy here by request.